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1: 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I don't know.
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3: 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It's just a beautiful thing. There's nothing that I want for my kids.
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2: 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There's nothing that I'm looking for my kids.
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2: 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It's mac and cheese day.
0: Oh, okay. Well, all right. In that case, I give you the floor. Please, go ahead.
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